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1: One Republic, Rescue Me, drugo mesto, enega više, na enem više so kot prejšnji teden. 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Peto mesto, Eva Max Thorn, četrto Maroon 5 Memories, Dermot Kennedy je na tretjem s komadom Outnumbered in glihkar lahko slišala One Republic Rescue Me na številki 2. Kennedy imaš na tretjem, One Republic na drugem mestu, na prvem mestu prejšnji teden, v bistvu že 6 zaporednih tednov. Towns and I Ultra Hit, ki se imenuje Dance Monkey. In lej, zdaj je tik pred tabo vrh današnje lestvice.
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Would you rescue me?